0: 179, Frederick.
1: Ambulance 179.
0: Can you start me an EMS supervisor for equipment failure, please?
1: Ambulance 179 requesting supervisor 20 at 3.

0: EMS 902 due to the call. Ambulance 179, ALS 17 on the scene. 12,000 to 306 Cracked Bell Port off of Liberty Terrace, reaching Liberty East Terrace and Liberty East. Tour bidding 9 Bravo 283.
1: Yeah,

I'm in the central locate 15 northbound from the river. A black Tesla SUV, Illinois tag, driving recklessly, crossing the line. It sounds like appropriate TG 9820 05.

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1: 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You could change the mental to AFD, and domestic is one and the same. You close them 71.
2: 10-4. Is this one temporary or permanent?
1: Permanent.
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0: EMS 901, the paramedic engine 23. 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
1: Ambulance 179, 2014.
2: The road between Keymore Road and Molasses Road. Water's down after a property damage vehicle accident. Police en route 9 Charlie, 2014.

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1: Engine 172 responding, 10,950 Green Valley Road, between Kumar Road and Molasses Road. Wires down after a property damage vehicle accident, losing route 9 Charlie 2015.

0: 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I'll be clear of the residence.
1: 10-4. 322, Walter.
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0: 8172 Friday.
1: Confirm it, dispatch. We have checked into a pole. No apparent injuries. We do have a pole in the roadway with wire across it. Go ahead and start fire. Police modification for traffic control.
2: Engine 172, there's one on scene and one more en route.
1: I'm direct. You ready for a pole number?
2: That's right, go ahead.
1: Rising pole 604.
2: Product, okay, 2026.

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Last seen northbound on Pin Shop Road. Number 2 male operator's 40s wearing a Amazon vest. Getting out of the vehicle, yelling at people, going towards Mount Airy. If like they take the appropriate 2029.

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0: 10.5, right? My son said he can support us a couple cities.
1: That's correct. Routine or expedite?
2: Three zero zero. The driver is in Redford.

0: doing the most. Right. Right.
1: One sign routine. We got one to change. Copy, star one. Copy. Sorry. 1 to 10, 2052.
2: Is that coming out?
1: 10-4-3-36. 10-9-3 is a copy. All right.
2: 3-11, copy.
1: Good.
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0: September.
1: Can you show me en route to the address on the card?
0: That's correct.

0: Good. That's just Frazier, Frank Robert, Adam, Zebra, Ida, Edward Robert. First, Alan, A-L-L-A-N. Middle is Lincoln, Adam Young, Queen, Union, Adam, Nora. 3-30-97. Sign 4, Sam.
1: Weisenberg, you can cancel that before he starts asking the rest of the note.
0: Jefferson Tech Park. Heard a small child singing in the background. Left a voicemail and callback. Area 7, 2054.

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0: For your subject showing no license. Supervised release probation. Other than that, 29, I think that's 2056.

0: 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He's now shining lights into his bushes. Area 4, 2100.
1: 131.

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1: You dispatched to me as water's across the road. I'm busy. That's what I have. The medication had about a 45 minute PA about 15 minutes ago.

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1: It's 26, 10-4.

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1: Okay.
0: 725 10-4.

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1: You got it.

0: Mein Vergangener ist der. Hallo?
1: Hopefully once they get here they can cut the tie wire on the pole and remove the pole out of the roadway, and then they should be able to open the roadway at that point.
0: Yeah, well, do we have a detour set up up there with fireboard?
1: I don't think a detour is really necessary for how long it should be closed for and for how short of a distance is, and Potomac has just passed me.
0: Roger, you can hold off on it, Southside.

0: 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Wise. 10,122 Old National Pike. A stolen bicycle. Area 42118.
1: 10-4.
2: Traffic. 326. Frank Ida Adam William 001 from 85 at Capital One Bank.

0: 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I'll handle it, sir.
1: 10-4-3-26.
0: Yes. 326.

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1: Pass.
0: Did you have a message?
1: Yeah, just wrote.
0: Okay.

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1: 336.
0: Me and new design at Foxcroft, out of Maryland, 3 Frank Robert, 0462.
1: Ten 4336. Frederick. 323.
2: 311 is going to handle the theft. I'll be 10-8.
1: 10-4.

Carolyn Lentz, 18 to 14,604 Shirley Bond Road off Buffalo Road. Injury first from a fall, non-bravo, 21-25.

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1: 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Fall.
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0: 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This is from a fall 9, 2026.

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0: Carol Engine 12 due 14,604 Shirley Bond Road off of Buffalo Road. Assisting on the injured person from a fall, 9 Bravo 2037.
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1: Carol Chief 1 on scene, 2140.
0: Chief 1, if you could grab the stretcher and a reef sleeve, please. I copy.
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0: 1-800-893-136-336, respond to welfare check, 5802 Olive Court, off of Leander Place in Mountain Village. See today, you'll be checking on two kids, white male 5 years old and a white male that's 3 years old. She can't get a hold of the ex of the kids, they're at the residence. One got hurt at school today and wants to make sure his nose isn't broken. 6A2142.
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West Winds Apartments, 1080 Carlson Place, Apartment 1C. Injured person from assault, police on the scene, 9 Broadway, 2152.

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757 322 303, respond to a suicide attempt, 25 Federal Avenue between DePaul Street and East North Avenue. First party caller tries to cut themselves. At least they tried to with a razor blade. I don't know where that is now. We're starting EMS. Area 11, 2204.

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2: 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Can EMS come in when they get there?

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0: 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P265 Woodville Road between Emerson Burrier Road and Talbot Run Road. Emergency 9 Bravo 2219.
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0: Sad for 312 59 46 11 Drive, the tech for number one male that lives behind the Kohler keeps harassing her. Area 7, 2226. South 4.
1: 315, Frederick, can I get 2729?
0: Good.
1: Last name, could be Farrell, Foxtrot, Echo, Romeo, Romeo, Echo, Lima, Lima. First name, Natalie, November, Alpha, Tango, Alpha, Lima, India, Echo. Middle name, Marie, Mike, Alpha, Romeo, India, Echo. It's going to be a white female. Date of birth is 9104.
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1: 757, 10-4. You wish the car to reflect an eval.
0: That's right.
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ambulance is 5541 Carrollton Drive, between Prospect Boulevard and Pearl Street in Carrollton. Any person from a fall 9 Bravo 2242.

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1: 311, good.
0: 70 West to exit 55, Maryland, 1 Edward Lincoln, 3170.
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0: 315 for Drake. 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
1: 315, good.
0: Last name, Walker. It's going to be Whiskey, Alpha, Lima, Kilo, Echo, Romeo. First name is going to be Alpha, November, Tango, Oscar, India, November, Echo, Tango, Tango, Echo. Middle name is going to be Tango, Yankee, Echo, Charlie, Echo. Date of birth is going to be 11-17-71, black female.
1: 10-4, stand by.

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1: That's negative.

0: 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Well, for subject, comes back. 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
1: Of course.
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0: part of Brunswickian for harassment. One and on East 8th Street, contact subject there, the grandson's mother called the caller and said that he's been getting harassed over the phone. 2259. 10-4-49-34. Can I have 49, okay?
1: Correct.
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3: 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I'll go check the MDT.
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0: 336. We're going to be out with the disabled on the 270 entrance ramp on the 85. Adam, Maryland, 7, Edward, Frank, 7746.
1: We're talking to the patient inside, but he said he can't get to the door. Do you have any other information from the caller?
2: Negative. They just did it in a container. On the Do you want the engine?
1: Yeah, you can go ahead and start them.
2: Friday, 5, 23 or 5.

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Assessing was at 323-06.

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1: 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It's going to be Maryland, 1 Adam, William, 1373.

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1: Yes.
0: Sir, in your travels, can you check the traffic lights at Liberty Road and Monocacy Boulevard? Got a single call in there that there's some type of malfunction with them. Not sure if it's power related or what exactly the issue is there.
1: No.
0: Let me know when you head over that way and I'll put you on the card for it.
2: People be able to, sir, I'm getting fuel now, and I'll be there.
0: 10-4?

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0: 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Are you able to start over to 109 Fifth Street? Apparently the suspect is sitting up front.
1: Okay.
2: Further copies.

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0: 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Can you call CSX and ask them to remove the train and the vehicle off the track?
1: We'll attempt to see how long it is. We'll call.
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0: 1652 Andover Lane, Tina Wolf Camp Road, Quinset Lane, and Stonegate Farms. Trouble breathing on Broadway 2330. KUP 268. Traffic. Mallinger Creek at Lambert Drive, Maryland, 5 George George, 4602.
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0: 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On Corporate Drive, in the area of Ivywood Drive North, next to the yellow and color fire hydrant, a white male in his 20s, shirtless, with dark shorts and a backpack. He's laying on the sidewalk. 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
1: 14 Frederick, myself and 236 will handle.
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1: 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Yeah, she is in Charlie. Napa Auto for a commercial burglar alarm. It'll be zone 7 back stairs.
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0: You have an Arizona license number.
1: David, 0059033, Charles, Edward, Charles, 091901.

0: And 23 Bravo North Sea, the Alpha side, 4th story, apartment building, Casanova. We have room 1, where we at, best view?
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0: Medic 149 to Frederick, we're transporting priority 2 to Meredith.
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2: 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That's H.

0: Charger 326, 333, respond for disabled vehicle by the Sheets, Route 85 at Chopley Drive. 1070 is reporting there's a guy broke down on the road, has the hood up, mostly on the shoulder, but someone in the road, it's a black vehicle. Area 6A, 2349.
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0: 326, 34.

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25, did you need to go back to Cash House Pike there on the cross strip? 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

0: 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Jordan Mills is showing suspended. 29 standard.
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0: Respond to A School 1090. Urbana Elementary School, 3554 Urbana Pike, showing zone 15 classroom, 118 C Charlie, interior motion, 0001.
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Area 7, double 16.

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0: good.
1: Last name is going to be Charlie Vassell, Echo Romeo, Uniform Tango, India, Charlie Vassell. First name is going to be Charlie Lima, Alpha Romeo, Alpha. 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Date of birth is 2/25/87.
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0: Predator 4934 respond to a 911 phone, 905 car in terror in Brunswick Circle. Caller's having trouble breathing and shortness of breath, but she's now saying that she'll drive there herself. Double 31.
1: Careful.
2: Frederick 311.
3: Good.
2: 27 showing revoked. There is a protective order in place where she is a protective party. Otherwise, 29 is negative.
3: 10-4.

0: need to respond to a suspicious person at 324 South Fenton Avenue. Someone is banging at the front door. A woman is yelling. Caller recently moved out of her house, is staying at her friend's house, and it could be her mother's. Area 11, double 35.
1: Denver.

Dispatchers respond to abduction. 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At 6462 Allen Linton Boulevard East. 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Area 6A, level 39.

that's 198 Paramount Engine 5 to do 905 Carn Terrace off Carn, please, in Brunswick Crossing. Trouble breathing. Police on the scene requesting an auto emergency response, 9 Bravo, 0039.

0: That's negative. It just looks like they're passing Adventure Park on 70. The friend wants you guys to meet her at the house.
1: Frederick. Are they heading eastbound or westbound?
0: Westbound.
1: Do we have a vehicle description?
0: They're gathering.
1: 10-4. I'm in the general area right now.
0: 10-4.
2: See, I'll continue the address.
0: 10-4.
2: Is the Uber coming to the Allen Linton place?
0: Stand by.

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1: You can make the verbal disturbance to the 71 and add me to the abduction.
0: 311-10-4.

0: 328. Okay. Still down on I-70.
1: That's correct.
0: Sheriff's office is responding to a possible abduction by an Uber driver. We're currently on 70 westbound, just passing Spring Ridge Parkway. The Uber vehicle is a gray Toyota Grand Highlander, Maryland tag of 9 Golf November 9395. Apparently the driver is not allowing the person to get out of the vehicle. They believe they're headed to an address in Frederick, but no other information at this time. The suspect is a number one male, 20 to 40, should be the Uber driver, and 23-year-old male as the passenger.
1: I'm at the 15 crossover. I'm not counting anymore. I'll monitor.
0: 10-4, they're pushing out a bunch of information on it now. I just wanted to make you aware of it.

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0: Last, Nora, Sam, Ida, Ocean, Henry. First, Mary, Boy, Edward, Nora, George, Edward. Middle, Edward, Robert, Nora, Edward, Sam, Tom. Date of birth, 1-1-1994. Number one male.
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Virginia, 11790L17 to 9012 Walnut Street, in the Green Valley Road and South Street. 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

0: 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Give me a welfare check on the wall wall on 355.
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Edge 2912-1807 Meadow Grove Lane between Longview Drive and Amber Drive in the Amber Meadows. Smoke detector malfunction. 9 Charlie 223.

Persia 314, 336, respond to a domestic at 5621 New Design Road. Caller is getting divorced from husband. He's on the property. He snatched the keys, and he's on his way to Wawa. Still gathering more information. Area 6A, 308.

Prior to 314-36, suspect is a M1 shirt, blue pants. He's walking with crutches. His name's Kevin.

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Debt share 1099, values for protection of rear time 7. Hazard codes for armed and dangerous violent tendencies and no new CDS. 10-4. Go ahead and confirm the warrant with the IF. Negative. 10-4, we aren't able to confirm until you're out with them.

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1: Yeah.
0: Head over to 4304 Old National Pike in a small parking area next to the Falcondale Shell. There's a motorist there out of gas, I guess. Both gas stations in town there are out of gas. See if you can render him some assistance.
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1: 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Can we have an additional unit come out to Crestwood, New Line? 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
1: Ambulance 248 ALS 29 to 3 Charles Street between William Street and Clinton Street, Sinkville Episode 9 Bravo 226.

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1: Okay, 248, transporting party, please approach yourself.
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0: 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College saw a girl who was walking down the road, nestling at the woods, very strange and walking towards Annisburg. Described as a heavyset female with a flashlight. Area 1, 439.
1: That's right.

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0: 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You're on that 28-29.
1: 4-10-4, standby.

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0: 225-10-4.
2: Yeah, 34 Frederick. Can you also run the registered 25 and 25, please?

0: Coordinator 34, stand by.
1: Roger 2934. Eight Boy Tom 2836 comes back on a 2017 Toyota Tacoma showing valid, registered to a Mark Rogers, Aurorasville. 29 negative for the vehicle. Rogers subject is showing valid on a Class C. 29 negative.
2: No, thank you.

0: Okay, that's great. I'm trying to call on duty, but I'm having portal issues. Come on, dude.
1: 35 Death Corps 1, 2, and 7.
0: All on duty.
1: 66 Death Corps.

Is everybody on day shift, logged in, camera operational, cap line, etc.? Yeah, actually, I forgot to log out yesterday, so I've been logged in for 48 hours. Even better. 66, I was live when my computer stopped spinning. And the two staying over from night shift, I'm welcome.

0: 22-132, responsible welfare check, 10-542, Hunter Court, off of Eagle Head Drive. Caller Julie is advising that she'd like a welfare check done on their children. They've been attempting to contact the father, and the father has not been abiding by their custody agreement. Area 4, 610.
1: Mm-hmm.
0: 122, 10-4.

Predator 2 115, respond to a noise complaint in the area of Tuscarora Street and Alexander Lane. Caller is advising that there are construction workers out working before 7 a.m. Area 6A, 611.

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0: No, welfare check.
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0: 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Jefferson Pike, Lander, Florida Tag, 5-2, B-Boy, Mary, David, George.
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0: 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So. 700. That's on 270. At 70. It'll be Maryland 3, George Murray 2620.
1: So, 10-4.

0: 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The Park and Ride Mount Zion East, 5500 Elmerdale Road. Caller is advising that someone stole gates last night, Area 6A, 650.
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0: 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It's a 340 and 15, 5500 Elmer Dirt Road. Hey, someone stole gates, estimated around $650.

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0: Carter 2705, respond to a roadway hazard in the area of Wheels Mill Road and Ball Road. Calls or advises that they were driving fast south on Wheels Mill, made a left onto Ball Road, and there was a tree blocking the road. Area 5A, 703.
1: 703, you can give it to me.
0: 703, 10-4, 705,

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1: Three, go ahead.
0: The green light out on northbound Worthington Boulevard, Ellie Wallace. Yeah, that's stand out from now.
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1: Yeah.
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0: 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I let FPD know I took care of the road hazard east and monoxine.
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31 Frederick. Simply, it's an intermission. 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Don't believe it's related. They just took the main gates here from the property. I think it's the number. Yeah.

0: 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Design Robin, Maryland 9, David Mary, 8170.
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0: 例えば。County checked for a state of us building secure. 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
1: Be southbound, 355 at campus, Maryland, 36109, Charles Henry.
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Signal St. 9 Engine 822, mutually to Washington County, I-70 westbound at the 38-mile marker, vehicle accident, PF1, 741.

0: MLC 9 Engine 2 responding mutually to Washington County. I-70 westbound at the 38-mile marker, vehicle accident, PS1, Sun 33.
1: Tunnel. Predator directed.

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0: Burger 2-111, respond to a suspicious vehicle, 7114A Lakeview Road, off of Stoll Road. Caller advises that they woke up to their dogs barking, looked into their driveway and saw a vehicle parked there. There's a kid in the back seat. The vehicle is a black Toyota RAV4, PA plate, Nora Frank David, 3222, Area 2, 1053.
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0: 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Suite L Lincoln. 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
1: Frank 2121. 121 for your Michael Helm subject. Through Pennsylvania 27 showing valid through mail and surrendered. Issuing on supervised release through Ellicott City. Otherwise 29 is negative.
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1: Paramedic 19 responding. 13,422 Old Annapolis Road. Between Amy Terrace and Brandon Manor Court, trouble breathing, 9 Bravo, 823.
0: Paramedic 19 is responding.
1: Paramedic 19, you're responding. 13,422 Old Annapolis Road. Between Amy Terrace and Brandon Manor Court. Ambulance 89, what company are you at?
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0: Roger. We're clear to detail back there. Who's it?
1: Ambulance 18-830. Roger, Kazmat 30. Do you want a card open?
2: 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We'll be available. 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
2: Checking the area 15 in the median north of Monter Avenue for a number 2 male light shirt standing in the median.
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1: Be advised, it's PE system, Evans and Frank, 40550. No current hazard here. We're going to clear, but there is a hotline down in a wooded area. They're going to need to come out and remedy to it.

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0: 340 and 17. Can you give me the intent number when you have it, please?
1: Zero zero two zero seven four four nine.
0: Correct, thank you.

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0: Yeah.

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0: I don't know if you have anyone available, if they could maybe go to the rest area and be unattended with heavy front end units, maybe in acres.
1: Sir, do you want to be able to take it?
0: Is that the vehicle one? Is that the rest area?
1: 70 westbound 39, the black door is in a ditch to the left, unattended. Driver may be in the rest area.

Analyst 290, 1576 Carrick Place, off East 16th Street, mental patient, police on scene, 9 Bravo 905.

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0: Part of V61. 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

0: Panic is under vehicle. 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
1: Yeah, I'm right here at 26th and Sebastian. You can have me. Stay with.
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1: 6.
0: Still has a vehicle and driver sitting on the car. Vehicle 2 is unknown at this point.

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0: Lander and Shear, Maryland 5, Edward Robert 9226.
1: Four. 142.
2: Stacy's abduction. Are they out with the vehicle or are they still looking for it?
1: What?
2: Okay, can you try to get some details on that?

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0: 32702, respond to a road hazard in the area of 1117 Greenfield Road off of Page Road. Caller advising that there's a tree down in the roadway, says it is near that address along the river. Area 6A, 9.74.
1: 325, can you get to me?
0: 325, 10-4, 702, correct?
2: One nine, 10-50 from the 19th.

0: Medical Knight is transporting FHH priority two.
1: Medic 198 transporting 941. Ambulance 2 numbers responding 941.
2: That's
3: Render.
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1: 4.

12 cars up to looking 70 westbound Area 59 mom worker. A flatbed truck trailer, trailer 28 through Pennsylvania. Tango, Tango 00455. ID number 438 on the rear. Driving aggressively, allegedly traveling 85 miles per hour if located safety appropriate. Really do station KGA 9185.

3933, respond to a request to front to test apartments, 700 Detroit Troop on apartment 211. Caller Adonis is calling and advising that left his freezer doors open and his food has gone bad. Believes it was the maintenance man. 357.

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0: 30 off. 28's going to take that missing for right now. I'll remain primary after I clear, but can you copy for a community policing address?
1: Good.
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0: Burger 2, 115, 116, respond to a disturbance. Tobacco King, 5646, Bucky Sound Pike. Caller is a worker at the vape store, and there was a guy at the entrance yelling at them, and they're still outside talking to themselves. Area 5A, 1019.
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0: In responding to the Tobacco King, the suspect is a number 2 male in their 40s, wearing a black hat, blue scarf, with blonde hair and a beard.
1: Charlie, contact.
0: 702-10-4.

0: 115 Savage. Chris, what it was to you? 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

150, 27, 29 out of Maryland. Last name Green, like the color. First name David, Edward, Sam, Henry, Adam, William, Nancy, date of birth 2/7/2000.

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1: You got Mark Sorrell.
2: Evelyn.
3: I'm down here with a jackknife tractor trailer. He's in the median at the 43. Could you send a CV here now, possibly?
4: Here.
3: Can I get tagged in main for the trailer?
4: Yes.
3: 513-5591. I'll get the cab in a second. He's going to be stuck. We're going to need to get a heavy duty and everything out here to pull him out.
4: Direct, Carter, we got CVED in there.

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1: Everyone, 490 290 Foxtrot.

0: receiving one way, Fred.
1: Yeah, sir.
0: What do you need help with?
1: We got a jackknife tractor trailer 78 on the 43 mile marker in the 80.
0: Simple. We'll be around.
1: No.
2: 31 new injury. I'll put all the information on the card.
1: Okay.
3: And the driver's okay with us calling him heavy duty.
1: Sir.
3: That's right. Said the driver is okay with us calling him heavy duty.
1: Yeah, or what's the weight?
3: CBD units almost out here.

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1: 10-23-08.
0: Please start me request officer, Miss Bay Shelby's 23.
1: 10-23-08, 10-4.

0: 101 to 115. Go ahead. 21 when you can. Yeah, give me 1 second.
1: We're a little ways out. 31, what do you need us for? You just need to wait, or what do you need us for? Tell us if we need to expedite out there or not. We're probably 30 minutes from you.
2: Just I figured you're trying to get you back to the medium that you guys were needed. If you're not needed, then I can get the weight myself.
1: Well, we can talk that way. It's just up to you guys. I wasn't sure exactly what you needed from us.
2: I didn't know if you needed to do an inspection or anything. If not, then certainly fine.
1: Yeah, well, we're good.
2: Gentlemen, thank you.

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Cardiac arrest, 9 Bravo, 1056.

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1: I'll put you on guard to reference the fraud 32 East Shore Street. You can use the 10-17-21 as additional notes.
0: That's more stack affirmative.
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3: Officer, you come back.

0: 3-31.
1: 3-31. My driver's adamant that if he could do the white trail, he doesn't actually need to be towed out of here. He just needs to be out of there. He said it's still drivable. Big empty, I'll get you away from that.
2: DB44
3: on direct. We're just going to see if they're going to pull it out. Because you guys are alright with that. You sure you don't want to do an inspection on it? I think the drive would be grateful that we didn't come.
4: One 32, 10-4. 122, right?
3: Yeah.

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1: MCH 904, 1059.
2: Yes, ma'am. For the cardiac arrest at the Copy 1 units, you're running on Baruch Hill. Can you start me a Coast Guard for that and show me around, please?
1: That's right. Engine 11, priority 4, 1100.

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1: I'm showing about a 6-minute ETA. Is there going to be a way that you guys or somebody can hold the scene until we get there?
0: That's correct. We can hang on scene until you get here.
2: Okay, that's fine.

0: Yeah, 2024. Can you change this location to 19 Sunset Lane and we'll be en route over there?
1: Can I find 3 8 10 4?

0: Okay.
1: So.
0: I'm gonna give you a call here,
2: 10-21. 7-2 traffic. So this is Jefferson at Hines, Maryland, 9 George Nora, 7937.
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1: Sir, that's a vehicle. We give him 1 mil 10.5 to the Royal Farms off of Buckystown and Shockley.
0: 115, 10-4.

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Respond to a disturbance, 10433 Grindstone Run Road. Caller panel is advising that people came out and knocked down branches, scaring all her animals and their running machines in her yard. Area 8, 1105.

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0: 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Sorry, I just sent 4.
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0: 35 good.
1: G-Trail there, 31. We got two secondary crashes. Got a blue Chevy Equinox, silver Nissan Maxima, as well as a separate accident Enterprise truck and a tractor trailer.
0: That's the one in Pyrusville.
1: That's right. So he's found between the 42 and 43.
0: That's right.

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1: 115, 10-4.
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0: Pfleugerville. Can I help the community on the 41 that is involving the box trucks in the median as well as the tractor trailer on the side of the road? The other two vehicle 1050 is number 42. I'm going to give them the 21 so they change information.
1: Fail. This is Rod.

0: 23,
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0: late. That's going to be 771.
1: Ten four.

0: 160 Frederick, do you have a tag for this car yet?
1: Frederick, not Frederick. Did you advise CVDs out with the tractor trailer?
2: They are not counties out with the tractor trailer.
1: Okay.

0: 31.
1: Over the driver. He said he's not even willing to drive it, so they're going to have to feed it. But now he's saying that he might want to do it, so stand by.

0: 30 Ross.
1: Yes.
0: Alright, I'm going to make contact with the PD that's on the left shoulder. I attempted to jump.

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Wires down, 9 Charlie, 1119.

0: All right, Washington County currently outfits it. It's all one. There's going to be 6 vehicle 1050, another jackknife truck trailing to the guardrail, and another truck trailer from the left side of the median. He advised you have to go down and flip around at 38.
1: I'm Don Messel, Blue Team now. You can put me on whatever it is you're calling me about.

Cardinals 19, ALS 29 due. 1254 Backbone Way between Campbell Hill Way and Humphreys Peak Court. Pediatric seizures. I'm Bravo, 1128.

Engine 11 EMS 902 due to the call. 1254, Backbone Way between Campbell Hill Way and Humphreys Peak Court. Now reported pediatric cardiac arrest, not Bravo, 1129.

0: ALS 19, ALS 29, engine 11, EMS 902 responding. 1254 Backbone Way between Campbell Hill Way and Humphreys B Court. Pediatric and cardiac arrest number 1130, KEP 268.
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0: units mounted to the rudder. If you can add to the car, the first dose of epinephrine will be 1.5 milliliters.
1: Frederick, two units responding on Backbone Way. Frederick, two units responding on Backbone Way. It sounds like it's a seizure. The child is breathing.

0: 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You have low volume. I'm not copying. Repeat your message.
1: 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Hey, Mark,

0: 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Inside odor of gas, 9 Charlie 1133.
1: Frederick's okay, we'll make notifications.
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0: The outside of a two-story single-family, normal condition side alpha, will be investigating.
2: Hermetic engine 311 on the scene, investigating 1135.

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1: 136.

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1: Yeah,
0: sounds like it's going to be three separate accidents. Copy the first one.
1: Yes, sir.
0: I can only get you the trailer tag right now. The truck's our tractor is buried in the mud. Tennessee, Tango 331991. It's on a chassis container.

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0: If you can get us an ETA from Potomac Edison, we're going to remain on the scene. The wire that is partially hanging from the pole number I gave you, due to the weather conditions, it's possible that it might go out into the roadway, striking a vehicle.
2: Freeliner with off trailer. Negative, it's a yellow cab and a gold brown trailer.
0: Thanks.
2: But that's right, I'm concluding the median at the 43 eastbound.
3: Okay.
2: Did you not hit any guardrail or anything?

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1: Direct. 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
1: 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I'll let me have all the info.
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1: Okay. 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
0: 239.
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0: MD-102-754-82377, and I got the tractor trailer portion of the tag whenever you're ready for that as well. Maryland 0339 Foxtrot 4, it's on an orange Freightliner. And whenever you get a chance, I'll take a case over for an error. Go ahead and sign it to me.
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0: military suffered.
1: Yes.
0: The crash that I'm on now, it's actually just an 89. Finish changing, you can close it. There's an additional 1046 as well. It's an Enterprise box truck. It's in the ditch. They have C&D towing it around. They're just stuck in trailer. 35 to CV unit. I'm going to flip back around. How about with you, CV unit?
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0: 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Is that the one involving the commercial vehicles?

0: 69 the Private Clean Duty. I'm Abel Kaplan. 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All of them. Operational. All four tires. 40 PSI.
1: Okay, four

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1: Okay.
0: 9134, one extreme Union Bridge, via telephone misuse, there's multiple additional notes on the card view, and respond out there.
2: Hemorrhage. 9 Bravo 1201.
1: Next rider.
0: Yeah.
1: You stack everything I got going on. 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
2: Bob Jefferson Boulevard, 102, hemorrhage, 9 Bravo 1201.

0: 35, I'll be out with the three commercial vehicle units that are here on scene of this commercial vehicle crash.
1: All right.
2: 1021. 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

0: Proverbs 11. You smile with that commercial vehicle crash?
1: Yeah, I'm on the same way. CBD's on the same time, sorry. They advise are okay, though. I'm just saying, my foot, though.
0: Good thing.
1: 31. Do you have a tow coming for that, or what's the situation? We're dealing with the tow mess up here.
0: Yes, well, the last thing I heard is that you guys were going to be taking the fix and go, and my driver had his own disposition. However, he was supposed to take fix and go, so I'm just patiently waiting up here.
1: Okay. This is not us. This is a fix and go issue, but we'll just figure out what's going on.
0: Definitely, thank you.

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1: DD 44 to Frederick.
2: Good.
1: We're going to need some advice here. Does 6 and go get to take the 1 that 31's on, or are we going to start an X wrecker on the list for 31?
2: Originally, 6 and go was supposed to get the 1 for 31. If they're going to take 31, I'll call Grimms and get him around for the one you're currently on.
1: Mark Grimms for 31. 6 and go, count the gun and took this one rather than doing what they're supposed to.
2: You're right.

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0: clear message for 22. Are you going to pass that crash with their side up on 70?
1: Based on the traffic, I'm going to say yes.
0: All right. You go and relieve 35, and 35 can take the telephone with you from Liberty Town when you relieve him.
1: Okay.
2: Nice, you got 600.
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0: They're locked.

0: 22 to 35. What's your exact 20?
1: I'm on the edge of the circuit out here on 70 at the 40 in Monash.
0: Okay, I'm sitting in the back up from your circuit. I'm passing on you at about 5 miles an hour.
1: Okay, yeah, New Year's, we go.
0: Really, you can take a report for us.
1: Okay, I'll take it.

0: 2301.
1: I tried calling the number. It comes back to Meredith Medical and then went into a box. I'm going to go ahead and clear it. If they call back, just get a contact number and I'll call them from my departmental cell.
0: 2301-10-4.
2: 122, Frederick. I'm direct. I can close it out.
0: 122-10-4. Frederick's 225, welfare.
3: Okay, 270 northbound, there is 28 mile marker, Great Bree is swerving, it's looking at the appropriate. 88, 9-8, 12-11.

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0: Frederick 115, respond for trespass. Econo Lodge 6021, Francis Scott Key Drive, room 113. The manager's calling saying there's a guest that's been staying there for a while and he's aggressive with the staff. Area 6A, 1213. Correction, area 5A.
1: 10-4. 116, you got me to trespass.
0: 116, 10-4.

0: charges to 122, respond for harassment. Dispensary at 11717 Old National Pike. Caitlin's reporting that a man followed her into the dispensary. He's harassing her for her driving. Area 4, 1214.
1: Okay.
0: 122, the subject is no longer on scene. He made a left at the light. He's in a Jeep Gladiator, dark gray, 2 George Tom, 9002, Maryland tag.
1: Okay.

0: One, welfare.
1: Okay, I'm going to reference you.
0: Car 61, send forth. Car 61, are you transporting?
1: That's right.
0: Car 61, 10-4.
2: Three, five.
1: Okay.
2: I'm gonna have you divert that telephone misuse. Start to 4529 Green Valley Road in Monrovia. All I got this far is wrong with 911 is daughter suicidal.
3: Ambulance 129 transporting priority 3 to Frederick.
4: Ambulance 129 transporting 1219.

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1: One-twenty-two, Frederick, I'll take the AFPD.
2: 122-10-4, MSP is requesting us as backup at 4529 Green Valley Road for a suicidal subject. 1221.
1: Okay.
3: US 43 is looking for a number 2 female by the name of Courtney Loudon, 38 years old. The mother is on scene. She's advising she has no clue why her daughter is feeling this way or what she wants to do to herself.

0: 35, just 43, she apparently has a history of pulling knives on people.
1: No.
2: Student is in building A Alpha at that address.
3: Hey Alpha, got it, thank you.
2: Mustang 18, 1225.

0: Ambulance 890, 1930 Monument Road off of Echo Lake Road. Automatic medical alarm 9 Bravo, 1227.
1: Two tractor trailers on the right shoulder with a tow on scene. Just before the exit. Yeah, just before it. The Enterprise box truck on the median, that is 1046. That's the exit to the route. 10-4, 22 Bragg Island.
2: Pardon?
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Paramedic engine 23, truck 4 responding. Frederick Surgical, 915 Toll House Avenue. 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

0: paramedic engine 23 is on the scene, three-story medical complex. Nothing evident from the Alpha and Bravo side. Building's not evacuated. You have visual alarms going off.
1: Paramedic engine 23 on the scene, nothing evident, investigating, 1230.

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2: 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I got EMS stated.

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2: Ambulance 259 due 4529 Green Valley Road between Weller Road and Nevitz Place. 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MSP 10-4, 122 direct.
3: 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Do you have EMS come in?
2: 122-10-4, MSP is 10 minutes out.
4: Okay.
1: Ambulance 259. Sheriff's advised that you broke the window.

0: 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Pode ser, 2594.
1: Go ahead.
0: The sheriff's office advised if you could proceed once you arrive on scene.
1: Okay, one route.
0: Predicate's arrived 1233.

0: 10 to 8 for her.
1: Good.
0: All right, the collision I was assigned to, that one is now going to be removed by fix and go. And the tractor trailer that was disabled behind the emergency equipment is on scene, and they should be have that removed here momentarily.
1: Yep. 132, 10-4.

0: Are you ready to get hurt?
1: Sorry.
0: Sorry, you can hurt. 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
1: Car 2110-4.

31 is you. I just submitted an acres, last 6 0 1 6 0 1 0. Can you reject that?

0: Burger to 920, respond for a 911, 1501 North Market Street at Thomas Johnson High School. Was an immediate disconnect, but on callback, Stanley stated his phone called an accident. Confirms there's no emergency. 1238.
1: Okay, you can close it.
0: 920, 10-4.

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0: 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Did you need a return on the 28th?
1: That's okay.
2: Name and date of birth on the card. Here's the ammo. I'm going to be going to Frederick Hill for a EP. I'll be full.
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1: 10-4.

0: 2800. Is that 1050, Old National, Hollow, that PD or PI?
1: CPD, I got county, is this enough? You're gonna handle?
0: County, no.

0: 132. I could be wrong, but I think it's TJ Miller, the construction company.
1: I'm not sure if the county maintains this or locks it.
2: Frederick Strat.
3: 126.
2: 126.
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2: 36, 10-4.

0: Sorry, all persons looking through speech on the area Route 15 in Jefferson. Congrats to finish sports car time from Maryland, 2 Golf Mike, 979, Lexus, and 1 Pell, also 7-1-3. And they not very many. I don't know how many other options you said, and I'm looking at the cover. So if you could see me,
1: Can cancel. 126-10-4, 753 direct.
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0: T-43, ANSI number.
1: One 15 10 4.

0: Yes.
1: The tractor trailer that was off of the ditch that Mark's about for has been removed, and they're taking him off the road to handle payment. Is there anything else holding?

0: looks like Tarf's going to be Ocean King, but the Mocks are going to be Nuno, so I'm probably tight.
1: You're right, Dax was incorrect on my last. If you can handle that telephone misuse.
0: Yep, and around.

0: 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I'm being advised that it is a county date, and they can make a phone call. Has someone come out here?
1: 132-10-4.

0: 22 Frederick, is there another crash up here east of the Marshall exit?
1: Road between Edgewood Church Road and Jackson Mountain Court. Dispatch, non-emergency response, 9 Bravo, 1300, KP 268.

0: Okay. I'll advise when I get a little closer, but traffic's almost at a stop, and it looks like there's red lights flashing up ahead or something like that.
1: 31 to 22. I'm up at the 43 eastbound. I got a jackknife tractor trailer, but rims should be out here soon. So that's probably what it is. What I've lane one shut down right here.
0: All right. I guess that was covered.
2: So not too traffic.
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1: First last name Baker, common spelling. First name's Charles. Middle name William. Date of birth 3/6/2007, break. Last name Shaw, Sam Henry Adam William. First name Chanel, Sam Henry Adam Nora. Edward Lincoln Lincoln Edward. Middle name Rose. 4/26/2005.
0: Okay, bye.

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0: 28, Frederick. Eastbound 7, you just passed New Design. Who's left you to Green Wing 1-2? I'm going to copy that. 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

0: 69. 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

0: Frederick to 122, respond for a suspicious person, 145 Wicomico Court off of Royal Oak Drive. Elizabeth says, a man knocked on her door, said, I'm the bug guy. He's still in the area. It's a number 2 male, about 20, in a navy hoodie. Arrived on foot. Area 4, 1315.
1: Okay. 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
0: Ambulance 319, 1315.

0: 20 for $3 away. That jumpy is going to stand in line for a cleanup crew. I'm a little shoulder up there.
1: Yeah.
0: Just run seeing eastbound, waiting for another one for westbound.

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1: 710-4. They did add the bus number to the card.
0: 10-4, you can close it out.
1: 710-4.

0: Project of 116, respond for a theft that occurred in the past. Walmart, 7400 Guilford Drive, occurred May 14th, Area 5A, 1319.
1: Car 9, Roger.
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1: That's right, one for a checkup.
2: Thank you, 9-243 Grantland County, don't think there was an EMS to be started for a checkup.
3: 7.

0: Ambulance 179, enter 172 due. Route 75 in the area of South Street. Injured person from a vehicle accident. Police on scene. 9 Bravo 1322.
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1: 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Injured person from a vehicle accident. Police on scene. 9 Bravo 1324.

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2: Executive in Wedgewood, I'll get you a plate in a sec.

Engine 17. Rescue Engine 171, Frederick. 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This was a two-vehicle accident, and they did take out a what appears to be a telephone pole, and I have a pole number when you're ready to receive it, so you can make contact. C and MD, phone number 2.

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0: one's really on the phone. Can you open me a court paperwork and then change this ATL to a summons and give me the summons case number, please?
1: 121, stand by. Frederick to 121, what type of court paperwork card do you want?
0: Protective order.
1: 121, stand by.

0: Circuit 121.
1: The summons case number that I need.
0: That summons case number 048717. Again, 048717.
1: Thank you.
2: Project 114.
3: Go ahead.
2: Your Borja subject is Class C suspended, 29 negative.
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0: 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Appreciate it, then.
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1: First Ranger 171, repeat your message.
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0: Courtesy ambulance 318. 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

0: 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Your discretion.
1: 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Thank you.
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2: 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He's already notified them. He just want to double check the pole number is CMP.
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0: Just stopped out with a 1046 vehicle on Elmer Durr Road at 5741. He is just waiting for gas. He's off the roadway, so if we get a call for it, he just decided to come in.
1: Do you have a vehicle description?
0: I believe it was a blue Honda CRV. I didn't get a registration plate for you, but if we get a call for it, just decide to me.
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1: 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I'll be route to the Arena Center, 17645 Harbor Valley Road in Sevillaville, picking up one female.
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0: 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It's a walk-in at patrol. 5564 Brittany Court. 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
1: 10-4, thank you. Sorry, one fighter.
2: Good.
1: He got it pretty much on the road. Please advise I can clear. He can handle the rest of it. Report submitted, 10-8.

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Injured person from a fall, 9 Bravo, 1349.

Ambulance 209 responding, 4906 Shadywood Drive off of Shadywood Court in Briarcrest Heights. Injured person from a fall, I'm Bravo 1350.

0: Frederick to 703. Respond for a vehicle accident, property damage, Yellow Springs Road at Christopher's Crossing. 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
0: 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We'll be committed.
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Just clear ground from there. I have a core health function as well. I'm rocking it over there.

0: Engine 7-2, do 3 North Point Terrace, between West Green Street and West Main Street, North Point. Residential fire alarm. 9 Charlie, 1358.
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0: 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Respond for a 911, 6139 Fieldcrest Drive, off of Spring Meadow Lane. Omar confirmed location advice. There is no emergency. Area 12, 1412.
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0: 132, case number 048750. 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
0: Think about it, the alarm was coming from a moisture detector from the HVAC in the attic. Situation has been turned over to the homeowner and we'll be ready.
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0: Subject to 122, car 35, respond for a suicide threat. Linganore Counseling and Wellness, 11,670 Old National Pike, off of Morningate Lane. Lisa from Linganore Counseling reports that a client is making suicidal threats. Area 4, 1415.
1: Okay.

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1: 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She's reportedly aggressive.
0: Threat.
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0: Everything. Coming up a one car at Highs and Woodsboro.
1: Car 6694. Do you need another?
0: Hey, there's one place.
1: Unit the back, car 66, the Highs in Woodsboro.
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0: 135. 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Can I get a case number for this?
1: Case number is 048747. Again, 048747, and that's for the fraud.

0: Ambulance 159 responding. Monroe Counseling and Wellness, 11670 Old National Pike. Mental patient, police on scene, 9 Bravo, 1436.
1: All right, leave 32.
2: Go ahead.
1: 4003, Jefferson Pike. SNT advised your daughter has run off, threatening to run into traffic. Make it 2 separate.
2: Twenty two three, I'll start down there with you. I'm direct at the same house for the night.

Ambulance 3 ALS 4 due. Country Meadows of Frederick, 5955 Quinn Orchard Road in the common area. Decreased level of consciousness, 9 Bravo, 1439.

0: It's a 114 respond for an AOPD, 4003 Jefferson Pike between Old Holter Road and Lander Road. It's a MSP suicide threat. They have two troopers en route, and they requested us to back. 1441.
1: Never.
2: You blew that car. I'll be out with road debris on Big Ford about a quarter mile down the road from 15.
0: L. Now, blue shirt, black leggings, blonde hair. She's threatening to run into traffic, reportedly at that intersection.
1: Everyone.

0: Frederick to 136. Respond for a 911. 4650 Whitewood Boulevard off of International Boulevard. It's the property room there. Nicholas confirmed. Pocket now. No emergency. He's at work. Area 6A, 1450.
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2: Derby King Harbor, how's that address?
1: No. Devilbush Bridge Road off of Woodsboro Pike. Ramirez is reporting there is a number 2 male in the area of their house. Area 2, 1455.
2: Thank you. 111 Frederick, I'll handle that. I'll be closer.
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0: Further to 121-705, respond for a traffic complaint. Mountaindale Convenience Store, 6825 Putnam Road, off of Hawthorne Road. Catherine's reporting there was someone driving crazy, possibly intoxicated, went into the store. It is a black Escalade with New Jersey plates. Area 2, 1456. Ambulance 239.
1: 9.
0: Go ahead.
1: 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Place this back in service, back in 22's first due.
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1: 131, 10-4. Ambulance 319, ALS 312, Eatonton Retirement Cottages, 5820, Genesis Lane, Unit 520. Cardiac patient, 9 Bravo, 1500, KUP 268.

Set to locate northbound 27880, Silver Lexus, Maryland 3, Hotel Alpha, 4060. Cutting people off, forcing them off the road. Sound, take appropriate KTM 98-1503.

0: Parker 705, respond for a vehicle accident with property damage in the area of Dick's Sporting Goods at FSK Mall, 5500 Buckystown Pike. 1017 Thomas is reporting he had a traffic collision outside of Dick's. It's a gray Lexus and a gray Acura. Area 5A, 1504.
1: Hello.

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0: Can you start police to Auto General Crestwood Boulevard, 1 Crestwood Boulevard? There is a tractor trailer that lost its load and is impeding traffic.
1: Okay, 1505.

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0: 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In the bus loop, chest pain, 9 Bravo, 1507.
1: 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The tractor trailer is unloading on the road.

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0: 914. The call at Crestwood Middle School is for a bus driver, 62-year-old female. She's having chest pains. She'll be in the nurse's office.
1: Okay, you show me about. 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
0: 914-10-4.
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0: 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Area 4, 1511.
1: Ambulance 318, paramedic engine 23 responding, Talbot Run Road at Woodville Road, vehicle accident, 9 Bravo, 1511.

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1: Toll House Avenue, commercial fire alarm, 9 Charlie, 1512.
0: To 103. We have a 911 impending. The caller confirmed no emergency, confirmed all information. She's driving. It's in area 4. 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

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Comet Run Road at Louisville Road. Vehicle accident, 9 Delta 1519. Spring Arbor Oblivion, 6601, English Muffin Way, Unit 217. 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

0: 114, respond for suspicious person, Ron Circle at Mina Drive. 1017 is reporting there is a Toyota Camry, it's light tan. Possible plate 2, George George 7120. The occupants are putting ads in people's mailboxes. Area 13, 1522.
1: 10-4. 7-8, if I can get them.
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0: 1905,
3: 10-4. 9-10-4, give me the AFD Crestwood from 1023.
0: Nine ten ten four 916, direct?
4: Yes, sir.

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1: One
0: 32. Two doors, Nora, 1197. Next on the list, heavy front end.
1: 132,
0: 10-4. You also put the EMS run number on the card, and I believe they are going to be transporting the Meredith here momentarily.
1: 132, 10-4.

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0: Can we see if we can have County also come out? There's an extreme amount of oil all over the railway, probably a contributing factor here.
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0: Alpha for a pair, my gate number and time of dispatch.
1: Seven oh five, case number 048774. Begin 048774. Seven oh five, dispatch time was 15:04.
0: 10-4, thank you.
2: Ambulance 19, are you direct?
3: Go ahead. A couple things. One, highways went home now at 15:30. The tow truck advised they have absorbent on the truck, but if there's a lot of oil, they might need a sand truck. Can you advise if what is spilled can be handled by the tow?
4: Fire department already put some absorbent down, but they're going to need quite a bit. There's probably 30 yards worth, if not more, of oil in the road.
3: One call for highways, and also you have 40 western route for the tow.
4: Yeah, four.
0: 61 mile, 1095 route to the jail.
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0: Frederick 115, respond for a 911. Hampton Inn at Buckystown Pike, 5311 Buckystown Pike. Initially, Carol was reporting there was a lady who was causing a disturbance in one of the meeting rooms, but then stated the woman left. They don't need assistance. They will call back if anything changes. Area 6A, 1532.
1: Okay, well,

0: Teen Response for Welfare, IHOP, Westview Promenade, 6277 Bucky's Down Pike. Hello, reports that they are leaving the bank next door, and there's a damaged car that's parked, slumped over on the steering wheel. Area 6A, 1535. 115, 114, it is a brown or gray Mazda crossover with front-end damage, damaged mirror on the passenger side. The driver is a number 2 male, over 50, possibly 60, long-sleeve blue flannel, and a jean jacket with Albert Einstein hair.
1: Well, that's your track. I'll take one.
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0: Roger, 700. Highway's about 5 minutes out. They may or may not still show up. Roger, 705.
1: Good.
0: 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It is class E valid, 29 negative.
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0: Frederick 703, respond for roadway hazard, Hamburger Road at Yellow Springs Road. Aubrey's reporting a tree down, blocking the roads. There are wires on it. After it stops being paved, people are going over the tree, and the road is completely blocked. Area 8, 15, 52.
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Frederick 2, any available fire police, your assistance is requested in the area of 9431 Hamburg Road. Traffic control, 1553.

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0: 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Fire is working a wires call at 9431 Hamburg Road. That may be the same call for the road hazard.
1: Tell them. 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
1: 32. There's a lot of Dollar General. 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
0: $49.32, 10-4.

Frederick 115, 101, respond for a residential alarm. 8796 Walnut Bottom Lane, between Duval's Forest Drive and Lingnor Road, showing Zone 5 motion, Area 5A, 1557.

0: 702 Frederick. I just 917. It's up closer to where the natural spring is. And if you can start highway out as well. And then when the fire gets on scene, they can make a notification for whatever utility needs to be notified.
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2: Ambulance 68 ALS 30 responding, 9707 Keysville Road off of Old Frederick Road. Stroke 9 Bravo 69.

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0: 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It's a request officer. Marion's there looking for someone to serve divorce papers at 9742 Ormond's Terrace, if you're going to be free.
2: 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It's going to be a minute for me.
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0: 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Can you run the name I just added on the card, please?
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0: Last name, Edward George Ocean, David Adam George Edward versus Mary Ida Nora Adam George Adam. Double middle name versus Young Ocean Nora Adam Lincoln versus second is King Adam Robert Union Nora Adam Robert Adam Tom Henry Nora Adam. Paper 0620 2007.

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0: 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One thirty-six, 10-4. 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One oh three, 10-4.
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2: 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Injured person from an assault. Police unseen. 9 Bravo, 1632.

0: 316, have a check.
1: Return cyber. Apple?
0: Can you turn on the last four? Ambulance 319 responding, 614 Tivoli Road, off of Collie Drive. Is your person from an assault? Police on scene. I'm Bravo, 1634.

0: Frederick to 121, respond for a property that's cold. 12,342 Warner Road. Zachary advised that he thought he had a chainsaw for $2,000 in the back of his truck. He went to work the next morning and noticed it wasn't in the back of his truck. Might have been stolen, might have fallen out. Area 3, 1635. Project to 700 Welfare.
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Fresh 116 due. In the area of 15 Georgetown Road between Hampton Place and Sherwood Drive. Firestone. 9 Charlie. 1638.

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1: 316, 10-4. Engine 111 responding in the area of 15 Georgetown Road between Hampton Place and Sherwood Drive. Fire's down 9, Charlie 16, 41.

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0: Yeah, we're on scene confirming the dispatch location. We do have a pole on fire in front of 15 Georgetown. Right now, no wires in the roadway. If you can go ahead and start the power company, I'll get you a pole number here.
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1: Send there 210-4.
0: Two, three, three, traffic.
2: Three.
0: Menasha, East South, Maryland, 396, Lincoln, 07.
2: City 374.

0: All right. We've got nothing showing on. He's already checked the shell as well. He's marking you away, Penny.
1: Frigate 333.
2: Go ahead.
1: When you get a chance, please confirm that tag.
2: Maryland 396, Lincoln 07 should be seeing as buff plate return.
1: 333 10-4.

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0: 14 Frederick. I checked the area, I didn't observe those vehicles. I'm clear.
1: 14-04.
2: Using a Spanish interpreter, Jose said, wasn't sure where he is, his battery died, and he is blocking a lane. It's a black Mercedes E350, area 4, 1709.
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0: 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Decrease LSC 9 Bravo 1713.
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Ambulance 37, Rescue Squad 3 due. In the area of 1090 East Patrick Street, between Davis Avenue and Key Avenue. Vehicle accident, automatic crash notification. 9 Bravo, 1714.

0: Frederick to 702 Welfare.
1: I'm okay.
0: 702-10-4. We're Kent Lane between Hamburg Road and Campbell Park Road. It's closed. There's a tree across the road. No emergency vehicles can get through. 1750.

0: Ambulance 19, engine 11 due, 1090 West Patrick Street, Hillcrest Liquors, vehicle accident, automatic crash notification. 9 Bravo 1790.
1: Be advised it's a PD accident.
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0: 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It's going to be the West Patrick Street location if you can pass it on to them.
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0: 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Trouble 39 Bravo, 1724.
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0: I have somebody on the line with company 19. They're inquiring what's wrong with 198, if they need to start a tow.
1: It doesn't need a tow, but if we can switch out with one of theirs, that'd be great. 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If there's somebody at 19, I can have 198 swing by there on their way back.
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0: 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Injured person from a fall. 9 Bravo, 1735. Into their bag. She's walking in the store now. Camo hoodie, red pants, black shoe. Number 2 female. She's closer to the grocery entrance. Area 5A, 1736.
1: Okay.

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Injured person from a fall. 9 Bravo 1737.

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2: 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Phase 2 location, 911 hang up, 911 turn only. 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

0: credit to 702. Respond for a roadway hazard in the area of Ligonore Road and Plantation Road. 1017 states there's a barrel in the middle of the road. Area 4, 1739.
1: 704.
0: 3 18 17 40 Gray with CA plate.

0: Frederick, the 4905, respond for a hit and run property damage. Petersville Road at West B Street. Smaller pickup, gray in color, headed towards Virginia. 1017 is not on scene.
1: Then, Porky, you just give a look out to Loudoun County Sheriff's Office.
0: 10-4.

0: for units responding to Walmart, 1017 stating the vehicle is turning towards the deputy headed to the Guilford Drive, Guilford Road exit.
1: They're a 4Runner with Virginia plates. Can we confirm that?
0: Caller's now saying it's an unknown state. She did say it's a gray Toyota 4Runner, dark gray.
1: Copy 28, Virginia, Robert 37, Adam.
0: Three, three, three, two, four.

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Another hit and run. 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
1: 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Any update on Washington Gas?
0: 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They did not provide any chair.
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1: Three fifty-five
0: in Grove. It's gonna be Maryland 6, George Robert 0151.
1: 326 number.

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AMM 37, ALS 4 responding. 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

0: Francis 702, respond for a roadway hazard in area 4202, Francis Distillery Road, 1017 States. There's a cow in the middle of the road, brown with a white head, area 5B, 1819.
1: Devil.

0: Mary Duke.
1: Yeah, I believe he followed it in Hagerstown.
0: That would be correct, and he didn't stop. Hagerstown's taking care of it for right now.
1: That's right, I'm with Hagerstown, though. I'm following on their channel as well.

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1: Ambulance 37.
0: Do you still have us on the call at Church and Market?
1: That's negative.
0: FHH, if you don't mind re-downloading it.
1: We'll reopen it for you.
2: Good. Down to 15 at the river for a vehicle stalled on the bridge.

0: 314 Frederick, my apologies. You can give that card back to 336, I'll be 10-8.
1: 314 Templar.
0: 326 Frederick.
1: 326.
0: It's going to be 85 at 270 South. I'll be ready to copy tag.
1: So the tag?
0: It's going to be Maryland 9, George Young. Stand by. 9, George Young, 9067. The other vehicle already left, but they exchanged information.

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0: Ambulance 29 to FPD headquarters, 100 East All Saints Street. There's a person from assault, police on the scene, 9 Bravo, 1841.
1: Three 14, 10 4.

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Be on the lookout for Kenneth Ray Johnson, number one, male, 75 years old. Last seen driver of Bruce, South Dakota, Maryland plates. Subject has dementia. 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

0: 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Area 6A, 1853.
1: Number.

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1: Got a parking complaint.
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0: 1855?
1: Okay, respond. And one, this is responding on 7865.

Panhandle 68, Permanent Engine 102, EMS 902 responding. 6721 Newbold Road, uncaused diabetic 9, Rob 1856.

0: 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Be advised, car call back. The vehicle's been moved.
1: 10-4, we can close it.
0: 702, 10-4.
2: Recall traffic.
0: 312.
2: Noxie Boulevard at Buckheimer, Maryland. 6 Baker Young, 5239.
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0: Ready to 322-103, respond for a cardiac arrest. 6721 Diebold Road, 1017 stating his father won't wake up, 81-year-old male not conscious, EMS is en route, 1858.

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1: 340 eastbound at 180 Petersville for disabled.
0: Okay.
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ALS 2 to military response. 9 Beverly Apartment, D Delta 202. 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
3: 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Area 7, 1928.
4: What happened?

0: 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Southbound to my marker 31, Maryland, 1 Edward Tom, 7979.
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0: 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Area
2: 31,
1: 1943. Okay. 326, I'll take that court paperwork.
0: 326, 10-4, 323.
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1: 702.
2: 15 southbound at Hansonville, Pennsylvania, Nora Charles Lincoln, 6927.
1: Seven eight two ten four.
0: 3 left, project. Can you link this follow-up to the case number I put on the card? You can close out 71.
1: 10-4.

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1: Verdict to 331, respond for a vehicle accident, property damage only, Cherry Lane at Old Middletown Road, 1017 KD, stating a gray four-door car and a red Chevy four-door sedan, Area 7, 1947.

0: 23.
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0: This is from C. Got a two-story apartment building. Nothing evident from Sinopa and Sinopa. We're investigating.
1: Signature 1, 1950.

0: 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Be riding with 326. I got a tack for you when you're ready.
1: I'm okay.
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0: 328-3-1-9 Charles. Because it's a dealer tack.
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0: Here's what I've been finding. Was there a specific number? 9. There's no audible alarm right now, so not currently.
1: Caller advised, I believe he was at number 9.

0: Do you still have contact with the caller?
1: Negative, it's disconnected. ALS 8.
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1: ALS 8, 1956. Long device good intent, he's clear as ready, 1956.

0: Project 4934, respond to a roadway hazard in front of 308 Brunswick Street between North Dayton Avenue and North Delaware Avenue. There's a vehicle that parks in a new parking area for 2 to 3 hours, a gray or silver Ford Bronco, and it's currently causing a hazard for wide trucks. 1957.
1: Temple.
0: Freddy 312, Units Welfare. Freddy to 312, Units Welfare. Freddy to 103. Here, you're going to want to have
1: okay.
0: Are all three units there together? 10-4.

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1: Three, 31, go ahead.
0: Maryland 1, Charles Mary, 1530. Maryland 5, Edward Mary, 2822.
1: And more.